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You didn't put it there, oh baby. 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
1: I got a little African too. Not only do I have Irish and Welsh, I got a little African.

0: said just like
1: my
0: ice.
1: Mother will start to worry.
0: Beautiful, watch your
1: heart. Father will be pacing the floor.
0: Listen to that fireplace
1: so
0: roar.
1: Really, I'd better scurry.
0: Oh, beautiful, please don't hurry.
1: Or maybe just a half a
0: drink. Why don't you put some records on while I pour?
1: The neighbors might think.
0: Oh, baby, it's bad out there.
1: Say, what's in this train?
0: There's no cabs to be had out there.

Thank you. Thank you so much. You know you make me feel good, don't you? Yes. Excuse me while I change guitars, all right?

You got soul, baby. I know that it's alright. Baby, it's alright. Let me hear a little foot stomping. Remember that?

to feel more west. Blues at sunrise. Yeah. You remember how we used to settle down